0: Welcome to this Tuesday edition of Hard Drive XL. I'm your host, Lou Brutus. Brent Smith of Shinedown is back with me again tonight as featured artist. He'll be here later this hour. I will also be chatting with Sam Carter of Architects. Plus, you and I are going to hear from the birthday boy, Sinister Gates of Avenged Sevenfold, with our newest feature, the Hard Drive Archive. It is a historic interview I did with Sin during the Nightmare Tour, the first time I got to sit down and speak to him in the wake of the death of the Rev. Plus, we'll celebrate the birthday of Ringo for the Beatles. Why? Because he's 86 and the guy still tours. That deserves respect.
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0: Ice Nine Kills featuring McKenna Grace on Hard Drive XL, where Brent Smith of Shinedown will be joining me as featured artist in just a moment. I'm Lou Brutus. Right now, actual mail from actual Hard Drive XL listeners. It's the Hard Drive XL mailbag, a titanically lengthed handwritten letter that begins, "Dear Lou, let me start off by saying I believe your show is without a doubt the best rock and roll show I have ever had the pleasure of listening to, hands down." The letter goes on for a while after that. I'm just going to quit while I'm ahead and thank the writer who signs off with respects, your fan, Red Feather. Red, by the way, also included a self-addressed stamped envelope, meaning he or she will be getting back our free 30th anniversary guitar picks and stickers. 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

0: Hard Drive XL with the musical pride of San Diego, California, P.O.D., preceded in the rock by Safe and Sound from Shinedown. Thank you again to Brent Smith for joining me tonight and for the band's Eric Bass for chiming in from backstage as well. If you hit the Hard Drive Radio socials, lots of rock star interview clips, including with Brent, as well as Ryan Purds, Architects, Tim Montana. 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

0: my favorite things to see in concert is how Sinister leans into Zachy. It looks so cool and sounds so great, driving the entire crowd wacky. So happy birthday, Sinister Gates. You are one of the best. It's elementary. Just remember, we can't stop here. For God's sake, this is Bat Country.
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8: Nerdy Notes that is sponsored by video games, etc., paying cash for games and consoles, even vintage ones like PlayStation 4, 3, 2, 1, and also...

can't drink, can't drug, can't drown them away. 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Can't drink, can't drug, can't drown them away. Can't sleep, can't think, can't find an escape from these dark, dark thoughts in my mind.

0: From the recently released album Sanctuary, Evanescence, doing it Tuesday style on Hard Drive XL. I'm Lou Brutus. This week is not so bad for new music. We finally get Villainous from Eva Under Fire. Other July records, Decades for Motionless in White, The Who with Hun, Tim Montana, The Entire State of Tim Montana. August, we get Marilyn Manson's One Assassination Under God Chapter 2. Also on the way, new records from President, Anthrax, and Alter Bridge. I'll say it once again, if rock is dead, it's doing a really bad job of it.
1: 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Yay! Right here on Hard Drive XL. 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
2: 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It's about Richard Starkey. His real name, had a very rough upbringing, very ill child, and somehow he found the drums. 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

0: There's a band I'll be hosting next week at Rockfest in Cadott, Wisconsin, Hailstorm on Hard Drive XL. Avenged Sevenfold before that. 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So we are pulling out a segment every night. 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
0: I know for a lot of second and third shifters, the most difficult night of the week is Tuesday. 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

0: From the beautiful nation of Denmark, that is Volbeat on Hard Drive XL. By the way, I have found that I have often rooted for teams in the World Cup this year based on the rock bands that come from that nation. For example, I felt kind of bad when Sweden was eliminated because there's so many great bands I play from Sweden, including Avatar. Volbeat, Denmark, they didn't even make it in. They got ousted in the World Cup back in March of 2026 in a playoff round. So if you find for some reason you don't know who to root for in a match, just figure out what bands they gave us.
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1: 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Ringo of the Beatles, 86 years old tonight. He has a great new country record out. He also just dropped new tour dates for Ringo and his all-star band in the fall. And here's the thing. He does not look, sound, or act like he is 86 years old. Ringo looks better at 86 than I did at 20. And he and I have both lived some years, but I'm just glad he and Paul are still out there. You can make all the fun of those guys that you want, but the fact that they tour the world, make music, and make people happy makes them really good human beings. 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

0: cannot wait to see them on the road with Breaking Benjamin and Chevelle when the tour begins in early September. Columbus, Ohio's Star Set on Hard Drive XL. That will do it for the show tonight. Looking ahead to tomorrow, Brent Smith of Shinedown will be back as my featured artist. My other special guest will be Tim Montana. Meanwhile, our Hard Drive Archive feature will have a historic interview I did with the late Chester Bennington of Linkin Park. Until then, I'm Lou Brutus, leaving you with the words of writer Dr. Hunter S. Thompson. Kill the body, and the head will die.
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I'm AI DJ Tori, always on time and never call in sick. That was Name in Blood by Black Label Society. Up next, here's The Last in Line by Ronnie James Dio on Rock 108.

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Good morning, it's your fake DJ Tori. 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

Eastern Iowa's Rock 108. I'm Tori, your AI DJ and smoke show. That was Villainous, featuring Maria Brink by Eva Under Fire. 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

0: 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How dare he?
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I'm AI DJ Tori. Always on time and never call in sick. That was Lost Soul featuring Nothing More's Johnny Hawkins by The Who. 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

0: Russ, Ned, Alex, Boston Mike, and a phony named Tori. 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

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Good morning. It's your fake DJ, Tori. That was Kerosene by The Warning. Up next, here's Touch, Peel, and Stand by Days of the New. 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
1: USDA is unveiling a new pilot program for spring planted crops to modernize and update crop acreage reporting. Richard Fordyce of USDA describes the program as transformative.
3: Better customer service to farmers that annually come in and do an acreage report. It's going to be, I think, more accurate, more representative of what's actually happening on that farm.
1: Fordyce says it has taken too long for USDA to modernize crop acreage reporting in the digital age.
3: We're moving away from the photocopied paper maps that we've been doing for far too long and moving into more of a digital platform that is representative of what's happening on that farm today.
1: He says the pilot will operate in county offices in a dozen states for reporting spring planted acreage by the July 15th deadline.
3: They'll have an opportunity to look at their farm. Does that geospatial map represent how they're farming a particular field? It'll give them the opportunity to adjust that and to make changes if that map is not 100% representative of what they're doing.
1: Fordyce adds that the new program will make information much easier to access.
3: You tap on that field and it'll give you an opportunity to select through a crop code what the crop is. Then immediately a calendar will pop up. You'll tap on that calendar to represent the planting date. And then once that's done, then that data is entered.
1: For more on this story and all of our daily news stories, you can visit our website at iowaagnet.com. 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
1: 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Temperature is going to top out about 89 today with mostly sunny skies. The late storms move in, and then for the next couple of days, a chance of storms for tomorrow and Friday as well. The temperature's hanging out in the mid-80s. At 6:02, the Brain Buster's already up on the Rock 108 Facebook page and ready to go for you. A recent study by a university found that doing this specific activity can significantly improve brain health. I know we've had something similar, but this is a different specific activity improving your brain health. 319-234-5369. You can call or text in on that. You can also put your guess up on the Rock 108 Facebook page as we start our day with Frosty and the Daily Calendar.
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4: Hey, today is video game day. 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
5: I bet those graphics were terrible.
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0: 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It's time for Brian's Brain Buster on Rock 108.
1: 612. Yesterday was a fine example of P1 Nation working together to ultimately get the answer. Two guys getting it right yesterday for the Brain Buster. And now we've got a new one here today. The Brain Buster is up on the Rock 108 Facebook page and all sponsored by Paymore, your trusted place for selling and buying pre-owned tech in Eastern Iowa, located in Coralville by the Coral Ridge Mall down there by Jimmy John's. All right, here's today's Brain Buster. Recent study by a university found that doing this specific activity can significantly improve brain health. What is the activity? 319-234-5369. We start off with a guess that Darcy, Matthew, Brandon, Deborah, and a few others look like they've got this one all figured out together. They're thinking the same way. They said crossword puzzles. It's not crossword puzzles. I was surprised that it was not like Wordle or Sudoku or crossword puzzles. It's not that. Strong guess to lead us off. Darcy, Matthew, Brandon, Deborah, thank you for the guess. Dustin said listening to classical music. You know, you just put on the classics of Mozart and Beethoven and was it Handel? All those. And you're just like, I feel smart. But do you? It's not listening to classical music either. I'm surprised. Mary said getting a good night's rest. Something that some of us don't think about. Getting a full night's rest. Good night's rest. Consistently. It just doesn't happen, especially if you have kids. No, that wasn't it either. What do you think on this Brain Buster today? 319-234-5369, where you can call or text in. Rock 108 Facebook page. Recent study by a university found that doing this specific activity can significantly improve brain health. So what is it? We'll find out by 7:35.
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0: Tim Montana's Break Me Down with Rock 108. Had a conversation with Mr. Montana in front of his album being dropped at the end of this month. And I said, let's do a little Montana animal word association with your singles. So if you're looking to find out what those singles are as associated with animals, the full conversation is up now on my blog at rock108.com. 622 forecast next.
1: This is not headline news. Meta is selling smart glasses that feature Kylie Jenner's voice. 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New robot shoes will help you walk 6 miles per hour. 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Don't worry, West Virginia. Santa still needs something for bad kids' stockings. 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
3: Warmer and a bit more active. The TV9 First Alert forecast. Look for dry weather this morning. A few scattered showers and storms by the late afternoon and evening. Highs in the upper 80s today. Chance of storms upper 60s to low 70s tonight. Some of those could be strong to severe. Thursday, chance of storms mid 80s. Early storms Friday, mid to lower 80s. 80s for the weekend with dry weather. From the TV9 Weather Lab, I'm Justin Roberts on the Rock 108 Morning Show.
0: Starting the day, 68 Cedar Rapids in Iowa City, 70 Waterloo and Cedar Falls. I just saw that the band is getting back together and putting out some new material, but not as an album. They're going to do it one single at a time to let us enjoy it. It's kind of like a fine wine. You get the bottle, enjoy it slowly. Or some of you drink it very quickly. It's kind of up to you. Candlebox, this is Far Behind with Rock 108.

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2: 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Over by Jimmy John's, your trusted place for selling and buying pre-owned tech in eastern Iowa. So a recent study by a university found that doing this specific activity can significantly improve brain health. Now, while it isn't doing the Brain Buster or radio contest, because the university's not going to care about radio. No, they're looking at this specific activity. Some of the earlier guesses, crossword puzzles. I was surprised it wasn't that. Listening to classical music, also surprised it wasn't that. And getting a good night's rest. Those were guests here earlier, and it wasn't any of those. So your guesses, 319-234-5369. What do we got? Brandon and Monticello from the text line. Stretching.
3: Yeah.
2: Stretching. Improving the brain health. Can you stretch your the top of your scalp? I suppose you can grab your hair, but that's not really going to help, is it?
3: No.
2: And what if you don't have hair at that point? What do you do then? Stretching? No, that wasn't it. Ryan Halber on from Old Wine said walking improves brain health. Yeah, it does. But this recent university study focused on today's answer, not the walking in this case. Good guess, but no. So not stretching, not walking. Recent university study found that doing this specific activity can significantly improve brain health. Chris Crank said playing an instrument.
3: Yeah.
2: A lot of people I know that play instrument and play it well, very smart individuals, creatively or logistically, you know, they think logically. I love it. I can't play an instrument, so I'm just the dumb guy sitting here behind the microphone. 319-234-5369. What do you think on today's Brain Buster? Answer coming up by 7:35. You can also put your guess up on the Facebook page.
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2: Let's start with baseball. Matthew Boyd pitched 6 shutout innings. Alex Bregman drove in 2. The Cubs beat the Orioles 5-2 yesterday. Taj Bradley allowed 1 run, struck out 10 in 7 innings. Cody Clemens had 2 hits and an RBI. The Minnesota Twins beat the Cleveland Guardians 3-1. Jacob Mizrowski, he struck out 11 in 7 strong. Christian Yelich drove in a pair of runs, and the Brewers rallied to beat the Cardinals 4-3 in the first game of a split doubleheader. It wasn't any better for the Cardinals in the second game. Brewers took that nightcap 10-2. The Royals and Mets scoring at will. KC wins yesterday 16-12. Red Sox took out the White Sox 8-1. Full rosters are set for the 2026 MLB All-Star Game. This year's Midsummer Classic played Tuesday, July 14th, Citizens Bank Park in Philly. All-Star Game will, as is tradition, close out a mini celebration that includes the 2026 MLB Draft. That's July 11th and 12th. Futures Game, July the 12th, and the Home Run Derby on July the 13th. 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

0: 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Brian Marshall, mostly sunny skies with late storms today. Those looking to be north of Highway 30, more to the northern part of the state. It looks like they're looking at here, at least for tonight. Tomorrow, a little bit better chance of those storms. 89 the high today and 85 for tomorrow. 649. You think you got it bad? Some of you involved in the world of construction. You have to kind of take a look at buildings sometimes and go, okay, is that a load-bearing wall there? Yeah, I learned that from HGTV. Authorities in New York City evacuated multiple buildings in Midtown Manhattan after workers discovered serious structural problems inside a high-rise. This was under construction. Workers at the former Pfizer headquarters on East 42nd in New York City reported seeing cracks inside the building and then noticed support beams buckling on the 21st and 22nd floors. Uh-oh. Workers immediately evacuated and notified emergency responders. As a precaution, at least 9 nearby buildings were evacuated, including a hotel and a school. Officials reported no injuries. All construction workers accounted for, and emergency crews continued to monitor the situation. Now, in this, they have determined that it's fine. Project has been fined before, though, by the city for several safety violations, including glass and metal falling off the building. Okay. Look out below! Along with an incident where a worker fell off a ladder. Oh, even better. Looks like everything, at least at this point, they're saying is 95% okay and ready to go. But you think you got it bad. At least your building is standing up today. And you don't have any beams going. This one happening the old Pfizer headquarters. You think that you could just give it a pill, you know, a little blue pill, and everything would be just fine. Be hard and ready to go. 6:50 news with Jim Mertens and KCRG on the way, plus Ozzy and Korn falling away from me.
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7: Cedar Rapids Parks and Recreation says vandals caused damage to two city parks. Men's bathrooms were damaged at Riverside Park in the Czech Village and at the Parkview Pavilion in Jones Park. Both bathrooms closed until further notice for repairs. The Iowa National Guard says about 120 of its soldiers will head to Washington, D.C. to support America's 250th anniversary celebrations and Freedom 250 events for the rest of the year. America 250 events include a jazz fest, a block party at the Smithsonian Museum. Freedom 250 events include the Patriot Games and the Great American State Fair. The soldiers will also work alongside federal groups like the D.C. National Guard, Metropolitan Police, and the U.S. Marshals Service. The Guard says the goal is to ensure the safety and security of visitors and residents in Washington. A send-off is set for Friday morning at the Des Moines Airport. And the Iowa State Fair is about a month away, and organizers announced more than 80 new foods people can buy this year from nearly 200 food stands. Among the tasty items, PB&J corn dogs, Parmesan ice cream, a Cinnamon Toast Crunch mozzarella cheese dog, and how about deep-fried apple pie? The fair is set for August 13th through the 23rd in Des Moines. I'm Jim Mertens for breaking news alerts and headlines anytime. 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
1: 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And it's wedding season. Yeah. Maybe you've had to go to a wedding or two or three already, depending on how your friends are. But in this case, comedian Tim Hawkins, he plays music too, and some couples have those horrible musicians perform at their wedding. Tim Hawkins, maybe one of them.
2: I had a friend call me not too long ago. He said, dude, I'm getting married. I want you to sing at my wedding. I'm like, okay, I'd be honored. When are you getting married? He goes, in 2 weeks. I'm like, well, thanks for the heads up. I said, okay, when do you want me to sing to the wedding? He goes, well, when the bride's walking down the aisle. I want you to sing then. I said, okay, well, what do you want me to sing? He goes, you pick. Yeah. That's what I was thinking. Half of me's going, no way. The other half of me's like, I can make this a wedding no one's ever going to forget.
3: What's love got to do? 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
1: That wouldn't. Well, there's a friend over that one.
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0: It's either this or you hit the snooze button again. 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
1: 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Located in Coralville, just south of the Coral Ridge Mall there by Jimmy John's. Recent study by a university found that doing this specific activity can significantly improve brain health. So what is that specific activity? Earlier guesses, crossword puzzles. Word puzzles had come up. It wasn't any of those. I'm surprised by that. Listening to classical music? No. Getting a good night's rest? Smart, but no. Stretching? Walking? Playing an instrument? Wasn't any of those either. So this recent study found that doing this specific activity can significantly improve brain health. Jesse Inman said, playing video games. National Video Game Day. Ned must be the smartest guy on the planet based upon the games that he plays. Wave Ray 64, if you've ever watched his stream, he can do that. Have a conversation, not even being looking at the screen, and he's still setting records. Wave Ray 64, that's his game. Jesse, no, it's not playing video games. Sarah said gardening. Can see that too, but it wasn't gardening. Nathan, thinking still green, said being in a forest, being in nature. I like that too. You know, clear your head. But nope, that wasn't it. Recent study by a university found that doing this specific activity can significantly improve brain health. 319-234-5369. Call or text it in. Rock 108 Facebook page also open. 735, that's when I'm aiming to get you the answer for today's Brain Buster. Puddle of Mud.

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0: Black Label Society and Name and Blood with Rock 108. Brian Marshall here on Wednesday, July the 8th. And cities have shut down, you know, fireworks in the city limits. They said, okay, put them away, wait until New Year's Eve, and then things are good. But then there's going to be that straggler out there that's like, no, no, you can't tell me what to do. It's just maybe you in this case. I can understand. Do you know someone, though, that is still struggling? They're wanting to celebrate. They still have a little bit of an arsenal.
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6: Warmer and a bit more active. The TV9 First Alert forecast. Look for dry weather this morning. A few scattered showers and storms by the late afternoon and evening. Highs in the upper 80s today. Chance of storms upper 60s to low 70s tonight. Some of those could be strong to severe.

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1: 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And maybe they've got something in their inventory that you're looking for. Paymore in Coralville. All right, so the question today, recent study by a university found that doing this specific activity can significantly improve brain health. And people saying, like, actually using your brain, sure. But no, the study was actually done for a specific activity. Crossword puzzles, listening to classical music, getting a good night's rest. Those were all guessed here earlier today. Strong guesses, too. Stretching, playing an instrument, playing video games, gardening, being in the forest, being in nature. But no, it wasn't any of those. No, actually, the study today was done by a university in Japan. Tohoku University says that driving a manual car, a manual transmission, is what actually is going to help improve your brain health. We've got one individual tasting the sweet victory.

0: using a stick shift activates the prefrontal cortex of the brain by requiring simultaneous clutch operation, gear shifting, accelerator control, and awareness of surroundings. And maybe that's why Eric L. is the one walking away with the win today. Getting this one right. Using a stick shift or driving a vehicle with a manual transmission. The answer for today's Brain Buster. We go live with another one tomorrow morning, 5:35 a.m. Rock 108 Facebook page and sponsored by Pay More in Coralville.
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0: Baseball to start off, Matthew Boyd, 6 shutout innings. Alex Bregman drove in 2. Cubs beat the Orioles 5-2. Taj Bradley, he allowed 1 run, struck out 10 in 7 innings. Cody Clemens had 2 hits and an RBI. Minnesota Twins beat the Cleveland Guardians 3-1. Jacob Mizrowski, he struck out 11 in 7 strong innings. Christian Yelich drove in a pair of runs. The Brewers rallied to beat the Cardinals 4-3 in the first game of a doubleheader. And it wasn't any better in the second game. Brewers took the nightcap 10-2. Royals and Mets scoring machines. Casey wins that battle 16-12. Yeah, 16-12. Red Sox took out the White Sox 8-1. Full rosters are set for the 2026 MLB All-Star Game. It'll be played on Tuesday of next week, Citizens Bank Park in Philly. All-Star Game, as is tradition, will close out a mini celebration that includes the MLB Draft, the Futures Game, and the Home Run Derby. And next week's Home Run Derby might feature a few more balls being crushed into the stands because baseballs are particularly lively this season. The home run rate the last 5 weeks matching the highest number since the 2019 season. Some of the balls being used this season have a bit of a yellow discoloration due to excess oil from the yarn inside the baseball. Players believe that's the reason. The MLB disputes that. Of course they do. 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

0: New Evanescence, who will you follow with Rock 108 751? Today's Daily Dumbass, this one coming to us from the East Coast, and it's in Maryland. So today we've got a 30-year-old woman by the name of Ashley. And everyone say, hi, Ashley. Ashley was at a Taco Bell last month, and she got fed up with how long she was forced to wait. She started arguing with employees, but that didn't work. I'm going to tell you from experience, don't argue with the Taco Bell employees. They've got so much other things going on. Hopefully you want your order right. Mm-hmm. She thought maybe flashing a firearm would expedite that order. They called the cops. When the officers showed up, they found Ashley had her gun, which was loaded. Also saw her on the store's surveillance, as well as footage from an employee's phone. So, Ashley hit with multiple charges, including the $5 box of assault, disturbing the peace, and reckless endangerment. She did not get the Baja Blast with that. She was also banned from Taco Bell. Aw! Now what's she gonna do at 2 a.m. when she's drunk? Allegedly. This is out of Maryland, 30-year-old named Ashley. Today's Daily Dumbass. You got one like this? Send it my way. With the link, brian@rock108.com. Also find me on Instagram and on Facebook as well. Daily Dumbass. 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
1: Good evening. News from the home front. My wife is on the warpath. She found out about my secret drinking and my boo thing on Skid Row. Wish me luck. Now this.
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7: Cedar Rapids Parks and Recreation says vandals caused damage to two city parks. Men's bathrooms were damaged at Riverside Park in the Czech Village and at the Parkview Pavilion in Jones Park. Both bathrooms closed until further notice for repairs. The Iowa National Guard says about 120 of its soldiers will head to Washington, D.C. to support America's 250th anniversary celebrations and Freedom 250 events for the rest of the year. America 250 events include a jazz fest, a block party at the Smithsonian Museum. Freedom 250 events include the Patriot Games and the Great American State Fair. The soldiers will also work alongside federal groups like the D.C. National Guard, Metropolitan Police, and the U.S. Marshals Service. The Guard says the goal is to ensure the safety and security of visitors and residents in Washington. A send-off is set for Friday morning at the Des Moines Airport. And the Iowa State Fair is about a month away, and organizers announced more than 80 new foods people can buy this year from nearly 200 food stands. Among the tasty items, PB&J corn dogs, Parmesan ice cream, a cinnamon toast crunch mozzarella cheese dog, and how about deep-fried apple pie? The fair is set for August 13th through the 23rd in Des Moines. I'm Jim Burns for breaking news alerts and headlines anytime. 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

0: Moon Fever's Bury Me on Rock 108. It's 8:23. You know I love comedy. I'm working with the local comics here from the state of Iowa, working with the Nationals. But a chance to get in on a chance to open up for John Caparulo, nationally touring comedian, was on the Blue Collar Comedy Next Generation tour back in the 2000s, has been going across the country for the last couple of decades, plying his trade. John Caparulo, a friend of the show, he's going to play the First Avenue Club in Iowa City in November, and we've got a chance for you to open up for John Caparulo. 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The first one, July the 24th. First Avenue Club, Iowa City. 10 comics performing 5 to 7 minutes of comedy apiece, and judged by the audience in the club. 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This is going to be a good time. And it's going to be hosted by yours truly. You looking forward to this? I know I am. Getting in front of some of the comics I haven't seen before. And maybe you haven't either. 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
5: Warmer and a bit more active. The TV9 First Alert forecast. Look for dry weather this morning. A few scattered showers and storms by the late afternoon and evening. Highs in the upper 80s today. Chance of storms upper 60s to low 70s tonight. Some of those could be strong to severe. Thursday, chance of storms mid 80s. Early storms Friday, mid to lower 80s. 80s for the weekend with dry weather. From the TV9 Weather Lab, I'm Justin Roberts on the Rock 108 Morning Show.
0: 827, 74, Cedar Rapids in Iowa City. 77 already in Waterloo and Cedar Falls. Coming up in sports, baseball from yesterday, and then All-Star Game coming up. The starters determined by fan vote. Who were they? We'll find out in sports. Rage Against the Machine on Rock 108.

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1: Rock 108 and Stains. It's outside. Ryan Marshall. If you missed the Brainbuster today, the question and the answer up on the Facebook page now. Recent study by a university found that doing this specific activity can significantly improve brain health. A very specific activity. If you can't find the answer on the Facebook page or can't go there, that's fine. I have a solution for you. 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Make sure it's all one word, Brainbuster, to 319-234-5369. You get the answer to today's question. And then you can play along tomorrow morning, 5:35 a.m. It goes up on the Rock 108 Facebook page. Just make sure that that code word, when you text it in, make sure it doesn't get split up by autocorrect, because it will do that to you. Brainbuster, 319-234-5369.
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1: Matthew Boyd pitched 6 shutout innings. Alex Bregman drove in 2 runs. The Cubs beat the Orioles 5-2. Cody Clemens had 2 hits and RBI. The Minnesota Twins beat the Cleveland Guardians 3-1. Yesterday, there was a doubleheader between the Brewers and the Cardinals, and it wasn't good for the St. Louis crew. Christian Yelich drove in a pair of runs. The Brewers rallied to beat the Cardinals 4-3 in the first game. And in the second, Brewers took the nightcap 10-2. Royals and Mets were scoring at will yesterday. KC wins their matchup 16-12. Red Sox took out the White Sox 8-1. Full rosters are set for the 2026 MLB All-Star Game. This year's Midsummer Classic played Tuesday, July 14th, Citizens Bank Park in Philly. You have the MLB Draft July 11th and 12th, Futures Game July 12th, and the Home Run Derby on the 13th. All-Star Game starters determined by a fan vote. So Dodgers superstar Shohei Ohtani and Blue Jays infielder Ernie Clement, they received the most votes in their respective leagues, allowing them to skip the second phase of voting entirely. The rest of the roster was determined by player voting and selections by the commissioner's office. That'll do it for sports. 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

0: Five Finger Death Punch, their new one, Eye of the Storm on Rock 108, hits number one on the national chart. Coming up after 9 o'clock on Wednesday, it means a couple of things for us. First off, clue me in. Three celebrity birthdays today. Easily gettable, but you can help him out with these as we clue him in on who the celebrity is on their birthday. And then, something that's new, the third edition of Dear Uncle Rusty. You remember the Dear Abby? When we take some of those archived Dear Abby articles and we bring them to Uncle Rusty and see what kind of advice he would offer from his mind. Dear Uncle Rusty, and clue me in all after 9 o'clock here on The Rock 108.
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6: Cedar Rapids Parks and Recreation says vandals caused damage to two city parks. Men's bathrooms were damaged at Riverside Park in the Czech Village and at the Parkview Pavilion in Jones Park. Both bathrooms closed until further notice for repairs. The Iowa National Guard says about 120 of its soldiers will head to Washington, D.C. to support America's 250th anniversary celebrations and Freedom 250 events for the rest of the year. America 250 events include a jazz fest, a block party at the Smithsonian Museum. Freedom 250 events include the Patriot Games and the Great American State Fair. The soldiers will also work alongside federal groups like the D.C. National Guard, Metropolitan Police, and the U.S. Marshals Service. The Guard says the goal is to ensure the safety and security of visitors and residents in Washington. A send-off is set for Friday morning at the Des Moines Airport. And the Iowa State Fair is about a month away, and organizers announced more than 80 new foods people can buy this year from nearly 200 food stands. Among the tasty items, PB&J corn dogs, Parmesan ice cream, a cinnamon toast crunch mozzarella cheese dog, and how about deep-fried apple pie? The fair is set for August 13th through the 23rd in Des Moines. I'm Jim Mertens for breaking news alerts and headlines anytime. 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

0: From the new music playlist, From Ashes to New and Die for You, Rock 108, 921. And today on a Wednesday, it means a couple of things. First off, clue me in. Three celebrity birthdays today that, as we clue Russ in, he'll hone in on who that is, the celebrity birthday for today. So we'll do that coming up. You got a 56-year-old singer, songwriter, producer born in L.A. I know that doesn't give you much.
1: Singer, songwriter, producer, male or female?
0: Male.
1: Okay.
0: 68-year-old American actor born in Philly.
1: Male.
0: Yep.
1: Okay.
0: And then 77-year-old Austrian-born American chef. All three of these, I think you know, and they're very gettable today.
1: The first one right now, I have no clue. Two and three, I think I have.
0: Okay.
1: Not 100% sure.
0: Oh, you've got the second one already, just based upon what I gave you?
1: Yeah, because there's only one actor in his 60s that I know of from Philly.
0: Interesting. Okay. Well, we'll see. You can also play along and be Russ's phone-a-friend if you'd like.
1: Yes, I can look once down at my phone, so you can send me texts screaming the correct answer at me. And if I need it, I will go down and get it.
0: They follow you on what?
1: Rusty Jock on Facebook.
0: All right, we'll do that after the forecast, which is next.
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0: Sunny and later storms today. Looks like that's going to track a little bit further north in the state. Looking at a high of 89 today. That chance of storms tonight, 70. Chance of storms tomorrow and into Friday. Both days looking right around 85 for the high. 78 right now in eastern Iowa. And clue me in. We start off first with a 56-year-old singer, songwriter, producer born in Los Angeles and gravitated towards hip-hop and folk in his teens.
1: Hip-hop and folk?
0: Yep.
1: It's kind of a weird combination.
0: It is weird. He moves to New York City in 1989 and a part of the anti-folk movement, you know, at the Fort there in New York, an after-hours club?
1: No.
0: Rivington Street, Lower East Side?
1: No.
0: I know you went there a lot.
1: Yeah.
0: Had a table, regular. You'd walk in, everybody
1: listen,
0: would go, listen. Russ!
1: Listen to Simon and Garfunkel records.
0: Anything yet?
1: Nothing.
0: Released his biggest hit in 1993, which led to his signing by DGC Records. His biggest hit peaked at number 10 on the Hot 100 in 1994. That I
1: as
0: see.
1: A as a solo artist?
0: Mm-hmm.
1: Is he the famous son? Is he the son of a famous person?
0: Not that I've seen.
1: Okay. Born in L.A., but went to New York.
0: Mm-hmm, mm-hmm.
1: Is he in the Strokes? No, because you said it was a solo artist.
0: Yeah, he's solo, yeah. 93, his biggest hit led to his signing by DGC Records.
1: How could he have a hit if he wasn't signed?
0: Because he had it on an independent label, K-Rock. And the end in Seattle, they all picked up on it, and okay. Then he gets signed by DGC Records.
1: A solo artist, an alt artist of the 90s.
0: Yeah, yeah.
1: And how old is he?
0: He is 56.
1: 56. Matthew Sweet?
0: No, not Matthew Sweet, but kind of looks like him.
1: God.
0: I have one more for
1: you. Okay.
0: He sang a portion of the chorus of that hit song in Spanish.
1: Oh, my God. In Spanish?
0: Yes, a portion of the chorus in Spanish.
1: Well, he's from L.A., so that would follow. Lou Bega.
0: No. But great pull. I wish we could play Mambo Number 5. No, we actually play this song in rotation.
1: We do?
0: Yes.
1: So, and some of it's... No, I was thinking One Headlight, but that's not it.
0: No.
1: We play it.
0: Yeah.
1: And part of it's in Spanish?
0: Mm-hmm. Part of the course is in Spanish.
1: And it's a solo artist?
0: Yes.
1: How about initials?
0: He goes by one name, and it starts with the letter B.
1: Bono.
0: No.
1: Gosh, the letter B. B.
0: Are you going to have to go?
1: I'm going to have to go to phone a friend.
0: Okay.
1: I'm going to have to go to phone a friend.
0: All right.
1: See if anybody, this is the first time in a week, so
0: yes.
1: I'm going to go to phone a friend.
0: You've been nailing it on Clue Me In.
1: Let's see if anybody's out there helping me. No.
0: No, they're not, huh?
1: Beck.
0: Yes. Did you get help?
1: Chad Schmedke. Thank you, Chad.
0: That's what you're there for.
1: What song has Spanish in it?
0: Soy un perdedor. Perador.
1: In what song?
0: Loser.
1: It does?
0: Yes. I'll play it shortly.
1: I've heard that song 1,000 times.
0: Yep. I'll play it shortly for you.
1: Beck's from L.A. Interesting. Now I get the whole folk thing.
0: Yes.
1: He's kind of a weirdo.
0: Here's the 68-year-old American actor from Philly. I'll stop there. Who you think?
1: I'm thinking it's Kevin Bacon.
0: That is correct.
1: Okay.
0: Nice work. And the 77-year-old Austrian-born American chef trained in France?
1: I mean, I ate at Spago a million times. He used to bring stuff to my table. He was like the chef of the moment in L.A., and Spago was the place all the record labels would take you to when they wanted to, you know, show you a good time. So I'm going to say it's Wolfgang Puck.
0: That is correct.
1: Nice.
0: Nice work. Can you tell us about what the inside of Spago was like?
1: It was very small. It was up a hill, a very dramatic hill, I remember, off of,
0: I'm going to say
1: Sunset. It was at the end of Sunset, up this big kind of awkward hill. And it wasn't too big, and it was all pizzas, which surprised me.
0: His famous signature dish was, do you know?
1: No.
0: I'm surprised you even ate there. House smoked salmon pizza.
1: Yeah, it was ridiculous. If it wasn't for the fact that I was going to Spago, uh-huh, I would have said, let's go somewhere else.
0: Did you have any impressions of Wolfgang himself?
1: He's a nice guy.
0: Yeah.
1: You know, he's obviously a star flipper, if you know what I mean. He was definitely into, if there was an artist with you, he was definitely turning it on. Yeah.
0: So if you're there and the artist is there, you didn't exist.
1: You're right. Exactly.
0: Ah, I see. Well, clue me in. I thought you had that first one. But the good news is, even with 2 out of 3, with help from Chad, thank you very much, we are going to have Dear Uncle Rusty coming up.
1: Ah.
0: This is a old Dear Abby article. And somebody's seeking advice. And Uncle Rusty will provide that advice. Here's Beck, the birthday boy with Loser.

0: your Christmas lights can be seen from space.
1: You're living life loud.
0: Rock 108 for people who live life loud.

0: Bands on my short bucket list of bands I need to see. Iron Maiden.
1: I never saw them either.
0: No.
1: No.
0: I got to see them with Bruce. Got to see him with Bruce.
1: Bruce Springsteen?
0: Dickinson? I don't think Bruce Springsteen coming out and going, run to the old
1: Philadelphia.
0: It's a good song, though.
1: It's not.
0: It's not?
1: Bruce has one good song. It's called Born to Run. I have no use for him after that. Oh, except for got a wife and kid in Baltimore, Jack. I like that one.
0: It's 9:38. We've already done Clue Me In, and now it is Dear Uncle Rusty. Dear Uncle Rusty, I have a much younger friend in another state. We like to keep in touch. I prefer email as I am elderly, hard of hearing, and look after my husband who's having cognitive problems.
1: Kind of me, except for the husband part.
0: My husband and I are both on restricted medical diets that require cooking most meals from scratch, and we both have many medical appointments. Therefore, my free time is limited. My friend prefers talking on the phone. She lives alone, has tons of free time. I've asked her for her cell phone number so I can call her during my morning walk, which is the only free time I have. But she gives me the number only to her grown children and doctors and prefers to call me.
1: What?
0: Each time I email, she says she longs to hear my voice and asks if she can call me. I have explained my reasons to her. How do I answer her repetitive pleas politely? I simply don't have time to chat on the phone. I've wavered from this stance with only one other elderly friend who doesn't do email. It inconveniences me, but in her case, there is no other choice. Communication woes.
1: I am with you, sister. People that want to call and stay on the phone forever are the most annoying people in the world. I think you're doing exactly the right thing. In fact, I would go further. I would send her a nice potted plant and just say, talk to this. Love, Esther, or whatever your name is.
0: It's Mona.
1: That is so intrusive. No, stay away. You can be friends without hour-long conversations.
0: Let me ask you about this, and Let's switch it up a little bit. You and your brother talk. How long do you guys have a conversation for?
1: Yeah, 10 minutes.
0: Okay.
1: 15, that's the longest.
0: Okay.
1: Yeah.
0: We talk
1: almost every night. Yes. But that's different.
0: I mean, you're related.
1: That's different.
0: This is a friend, though. I mean, and she's even, you know, put it out there like, look, I don't have a whole lot of time here because I've got a lot of stuff going on.
1: Look, if she wanted to have the time, she could have the time. She just doesn't like long, boring phone conversations with elderly people who just want to talk about their meds. Like, no. No. So, no more.
0: So, Uncle Rusty, the solution is a potted plant?
1: A potted plant.
0: Do you
1: that
0: have,
1: says, talk to this in the note.
0: Do you have a particular type of potted plant that you would send?
1: Make it a geranium. I don't even know what a geranium is. That's just the first thing that came to mind.
0: Like a succulent, maybe?
1: A succulent.
0: Send him a cactus. Oh, yeah. Yeah, that's Dear Uncle Rusty.
1: There you go. I am an oracle. I've been there, done that. Mm-hmm. I know these things.
0: More advice from Uncle Rusty coming up next Wednesday after Clue Me In. Papa Roach, wake up calling.
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0: Autumn Kings, gone with Rock 108. Today at noon, we find out who Russ's favorite is.
1: Or who has the fewest letters in his name.
0: Yeah. What are you doing today?
1: All songs that contain Ned in the titles. And Kurt Burgess figured it out right away.
0: Yeah.
1: It's not that the song title is about Ned. It's that the letters, N-E-D, are somewhere in the title. And do you know how many words end with the three letters, N-E-D?
0: Quite a few.
1: Quite a few.
0: Mm-hmm. Mm-hmm. I thought for a minute you were just going to, you know, change the titles of songs. Like Chevelle has The Ned. You know, Filter has
1: that's good.
0: Hey Ned, Nice Shot.
1: Right.
0: Mm-hmm.
1: When I left WAF, I used to sing my name in songs all the time.
0: Not surprised.
1: What about Russ?
0: Yep.
1: Don't you need someone to care about you? So when I left AF, they made me a gold record with all the titles.
0: Yes.
1: Songs I used to sing. I was a bastard. I still am.
0: Do you still sing those songs?
1: I do not.
0: Okay.
1: I do not.
0: When Russes Collide by Power Man 5000.
1: That's good.
0: Yeah.
1: Yeah.
0: I'm just thinking that way. So that's the double shot lunch. If you can think about those songs, I mean, they all have Ned somewhere in the title of the song or the band itself.
1: Did I put a band in?
0: Uh-huh.
1: I did? Okay.
0: Uh-huh. Yeah. I see it. It's right there.
1: All right.
0: It's all right. We'll figure out a Brian one eventually. Or we'll just do a bunch
1: you
0: of
1: them. You think that's even possible?
0: No. Absolutely not.
1: I don't think so.
0: No. Pearl Jam Alive is up next.
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0: 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It's Wednesday. Beautiful day out there. I'll check the TV9 forecast in a bit. 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
0: They're saying storms late today, otherwise a sunny, very nice day, 89 degrees. Chance of storms tomorrow, high temperatures 85. It's Lincoln Park at Rock 108.

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0: Rock 108, Godsmack with Awake. Also, a little while ago, we played the song Deep from Blackstone Cherry, which is a very deep song because it's about their guitar player's inability to have a child with his wife. And they've been working on it for, I think they've been married for 15 years or so and gone through IVF and all the stuff. So it's a very deep song for the band. And if you listen to the lyrics, it might be for you too.
1: Puedo rastrear a miembros de mi familia que sirvieron desde la Primera Guerra Mundial hasta hoy. 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

0: Rock 108, it's Eva from Detroit. Eva Under Fire and Villainous featuring Maria Brink on vocals. Waffle from Seven Dust before that. Yes, they've agreed to play our 34th birthday party. It's a dusty affair. Seven Dust and Return to Dust on the bill. August 15th, it's a rock show in Cedar Rapids. They're few and far between these days. And it's on a Saturday night, August 15th. 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
0: Nice day, although not maybe so nice if you have to work outside. 89 degrees and sunny today. Relatively low humidity. Chance of storms tonight. Chance of storms tomorrow at 85 degrees. How about some 9-inch nails? 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

0: 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I just saw Corey Taylor on a podcast. I can't remember whose podcast, but he was recounting the first time he ever saw Slipknot. He was in a little club in Des Moines, and he heard, you know, they were like the new buzz band in Des Moines. So he went to see them, and his jaw dropped on the floor. And he thought to himself, and he said he's never thought this since, I need to be the singer of that band. And apparently, he manifested it.
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1: 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I mean, really great food. They have monitors all over the walls to keep you entertained while you're eating. Just a great place. Go there, tell them Rusty sent you. Today, it's all about Ned on the Double Shot Lunch. Songs with Ned in the title, like this one, Out Shined. It's Soundgarden at Rock 108.

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2: 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Even Metallica have one. This is called Blackie Ned at Rock 108.

goofing around today with songs that have Ned in the title, or maybe in the band title, like Shined Ned Down. 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

0: There you go, a little celebration of the name Ned today on the Double Shot Lunch. Hope you enjoyed it. If your name's Ned, it was for you too. Double Shot Lunch sponsored by the Peddler's Fork Restaurant right here in Cedar Rapids. Stop by. 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
2: I'm going to go with sunny and warm today. Temperatures less than 90 degrees, which is pretty good for this time of year. Storms possible late tonight. Chance of storms tomorrow. High temperatures 85 degrees. It's Fred Durst, Rock 108.

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0: 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It's Who Will You Follow? And the answer to that question is nobody. Be your own muse. 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

I don't know why I'm dragging this one out. I think it's just a little nostalgic, and I think it's a great cover. Ugly Kid Joe doing Cats in the Cradle at Rock 108.

0: It's the eye of the storm. We don't know whether Ivan's talking about weather or a personal interaction. Could be either, huh? Brand new five-finger death punch at Rock 108. Beautiful day right now in Hiawatha. I'm looking out the window. I'm seeing sunny skies. I'll check the TV9 forecast.
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1: Sunny and near 90 degrees until the storms come later tonight. Temperatures are going to drop a little tomorrow, 85 with the chance of storms. It's Marilyn Manson now, the beautiful people at Rock 108.

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1: No.
2: Definitely not. So I'm wearing a high-vis shirt today.
1: Oh, yeah, you are.
2: Notice? And, yeah. It's from Kicking Grass.
1: Oh, I remember that one.
2: Yeah, they were in here once, and they brought high-vis shirts. Mm-hmm. So I'm wondering if Kicking Grass is in need of more high-vis shirts.
1: Maybe.
2: That have Rock 108 on them.
1: Yeah, it's like a perfect
2: and get off my lawn, by the way.
1: Yeah, and that's like a perfect one for all you lawn care professionals out there.
2: You need the high-vis shirts. Yeah. I think it's a requirement. Legal? Is it legal or OSHA? I don't know.
1: Yeah.
2: But if you do need high-vis shirts, we have Rock 108 high-vis shirts at rock108.com.
1: You know, when I think about like the lawn care professionals out there, they have the high-vis shirts on and high-vis clothing. But how come they don't have high-vis like lawnmowers? It's always like red and green. Why not make them like bright orange or bright yellow?
2: Ned, you could make a fortune.
1: I'm just saying, man. You
2: with
1: know?
2: Those kind of ideas, Ned.
1: Yeah. So you give me a can of spray paint, man. I'll high-vis you all around.
2: Who needs a radio income when you just have Ned's brilliant ideas?
1: Yeah, that's my new website, nedsbrilliantideas.com. One pops up every once in a while.
2: Oh, yeah.
1: Yeah.
2: Did you listen to your show today on The Lunch?
1: I did. Yeah, there were some of them were a stretch, but I got to give you an A for creativity on that one.
2: I mean, it worked.
1: It was fun.
2: They all had Ned in the title.
1: Outshine Ned.
2: That was a hard one.
1: I was like, he made it work, though. I'll give him that.
2: Well, it's good to have Ned time.
1: That was fun. I had a good time.
2: Brian said, well, how about me? And I'm like, Vlad, there's no way you can find words.
1: Right. I think you'd have to do like with Green Day, like maybe Green Day instead of Brain Stew. Brian Stew.
2: Brian Stew. I could do that. Yeah. I could just insert his name into songs.
1: Brian Stew.
2: I'll think about that one too. That'd be fun. I will say, unfortunately, you know, I can watch the online numbers, how many people are online.
1: Sure.
2: And as soon as I started the Ned Lunch today, crashed.
1: Hell yeah,
2: and
1: man.
2: Everybody left.
1: That's why I'm here, to bring the station down. With any mention of me, it's over.
2: Oh, it's all about Ned today? See ya.
1: This guy sucks. Oh, God.
2: In all fairness, every day at lunch, the numbers go down.
1: So. Oh, you know. Yeah, maybe people are busy eating their Panera bread.
2: Right. You ready to go?
1: Yeah.
2: 30 minutes commercial free kicks off for Club Ned with Rage Against the Machine.
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Now you do what they told you. Now you do what they told you. Now you do what they told you.

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0: he's done nothing but pizza, Surge, and heavy metal. 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

0: Ned, and a little bit ago I just played Autumn King's Gone, Gone, Gone. Getting everything all ready to head on up to Rockfest next week. Very excited. Man, it's just a ton of fun. If you don't know what Rockfest is, it's 3-4 days of just rock and heavy metal all coming together in Cadott, Wisconsin. Been going on for over 30 years, and pretty excited for it. And I have my first confirmation of an interview chatting with the band Autumn Kings, and right now pretty excited to chat with them, but also currently working on chatting with Taylor Momsen of the Pretty Reckless, as well as Eric Vandenberg of I Prevail. Those are three that are currently in the stewing pot, so I'm working hard on that. However, the Offspring not doing interviews right now, which is okay. Honestly, I've talked to him like three times. Dexter is a super cool dude, but it's like, I feel like I had my high with those guys. So, but it's always good to check in with them every once in a while and talk about hot sauce, right? Stained in Linkin Park coming your way next for you.
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0: Let's take a look here. 84 out right now and partly cloudy skies. Looks like we possibly have some storms coming in later tonight. Tomorrow, high of 85 with a chance of storms throughout the day.

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0: Wait, hey, it's Ned, and people have been coming up to me anytime I just see him out and about. How's your kitchen going, Ned? And I'm like, dude, it's been a long process. However, we are on cosmetics. Last night, for the first time in the entirety of this whole kitchen remodel, I was able to use the dishwasher, which I'll tell you, that is something you enjoy having until you don't have it. And when you don't have it, you end up, you know, washing your dishes in this tiny little sink in your upper level of your house, and you're like, holy crap, if I have to wash one more thing in a bathroom sink, I'm going to burn the house down. Didn't have to do that last night. It was a wonderful feeling. And right now they're working on the hardware and the backsplash. And before you know it, man, it's almost done. I'm pretty excited. So when it is all done, though, after you've been hearing me talk about it for weeks on end, I'll be sharing the pictures up at Rockaway's Facebook page, and you'll be like, holy crap. I mean, dude, we tore down walls. We tore out floors. It's a process, and those that have been through it know exactly what I'm talking about. And for those that haven't been through it, well, get ready. It's a lot of work. Crossfade and STP coming your way next.
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New rock from the warning, Kerosene Rock 108. Say it's Ned. And apparently today is National Video Game Day, which according to me, every day is National Video Game Day.

0: Get in the box, far behind Rock 108. It's Ned. And today is apparently National Video Game Day, which, you know me, I would celebrate that every single day whenever I have time to play video games, actually. Well, apparently, according to Collider.com, these are the top 15 games of all time. All time. We're talking all the way from the 70s until now. And I'm not going to go through all of them, of course, but some on the list do include Super Mario Galaxy. Sure, it's fun. Red Dead Redemption 2? No. Great, but no. Let me clarify. All these games are great, but I don't think they're, like, of all time. Baldur's Gate 3 at number 4? Shut the hell up. All right, you know what? I'll give you the top 5. Breath of the Wild, Zelda is 5. Baldur's Gate 3 is 4. 3 is the original Super Mario Brothers. I agree. Number 2 is Minecraft. Okay, yeah, I'll give you that. But number 1, The Legend of Zelda Ocarina of Time. Yeah, that is, in my opinion, my favorite game of all time. The greatest game of all time, though? No. But you know what's not on the list? Like Miss Pac-Man or Combat or any of those classic games. Everything that's on here is basically like 1990 up. Now, what about original Donkey Kong? Tetris? Gah. You know, obviously this list was written by someone that was born in 2020 because, come on, there's so many better games out there. Okay, maybe not a ton.
1: 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Just a game. I don't
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0: You know what else wasn't on there? The original Super Mario Brothers 3. Easily one of the greatest games of all time. 84 out right now, partly cloudy skies. Looks like we got some severe thunderstorm watches in effect for the evening. And then tomorrow, high of 85, chance of storms again.

0: 108. Hey, it's Ned. You remember when rompers were like a thing for a while? Maybe they weren't. I don't know. But my friend Kyle, who usually comes up with me to these rock festivals every single year, he wants to do something kind of wild and crazy. And I told him he's a beach ball guy. He loves to throw a beach ball into a crowd. And so I sent him like, here, get this beach ball. A 12-foot beach ball, $81. And I'm like, honestly, I don't know how you can blow that thing up. But it would be pretty funny to see a 12-foot beach ball flying through a heavy metal crowd. I bet the band would be pissed, though. Because what if that thing flew at the band and all of a sudden just started knocking over microphones and drum sets? Yeah, probably shouldn't do that. However, in this case, I told him, like, dude, get a romper. I found one that has a T-Rex on it with a cat riding it shooting a gun. I mean, I don't know how much more awesome you can get than that, right? Autumn King's coming up along with some Linkin Park. Stick around.
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0: was having a little bit of a, I don't want to say an epiphany, but a moment, let's call it that, where, you know, it was fun to be part of that concert scene from the early 2000s to, I want to say about 2010, before smartphones were in everyone's hands.
1: Okay, that was 26 years ago. Yeah. How old were you 26 years ago?
0: Oh, man, I was probably, it was in my early teens. So I was starting to venture to concerts and check it out. And, you know, it was during a time, especially that time, when, like, kind of that scene was kind of really coming up. And I just remember going to shows and people just flying all over the place and mosh pits galore. We were all there for that show. And anytime you look up a concert these days, a great example of this is Woodstock 99 or the video from Rob Zombie's Demonoid Phenomenon where the crowd looks like it's a wave situation going on. You don't see that anymore. You don't see that anymore. And there's two reasons why. One, smartphones. Sure, whatever. Secondly, all of us are getting old and we don't feel like jumping anymore. So there is that. And I've come to terms with that in some cases.
1: Yeah, look, concert crowds and radio rock listeners used to be young.
0: Oh, yeah.
1: Now we've all grown up and we're all old and there's no young coming in.
0: No.
1: So there's no 18 to 24-year-olds just starting to go to rock concerts.
0: Yeah.
1: They're all going to see Taylor Swift,
0: right,
1: which is ridiculous, but that's the world we live in now.
0: It's funny. I saw, what was it, a couple years ago, I went up to Minneapolis and I saw Bring Me the Horizon, which that time they were really coming up, and the young crowd loved that band, still do, but the younger crowd did, and I got that same feeling again back, because I was just standing there as the 6'2" kind of largely individual, and the whole crowd was moving, and I could stand up, and my feet left the ground, but my body didn't, and I'm like, just like the old days.
1: All right, I have to investigate that.
0: Yeah.
1: How can your feet leave the ground, but your body not? You said my feet left the ground.
0: Okay, so the feet left the ground, but I didn't move. Like, I didn't drop to the ground. There we go. That's a better way. Because I was so...
1: You stayed upright.
0: Yeah, I was so tightly packed in because everyone was shoving.
1: Oh, that explains it.
0: And holy crap. And I'm like, I don't know if I can do this anymore.
1: Oh, that's funny.
0: I backed out because I'm like, I can't do it.
1: There are still a lot of people that love going to concerts.
0: Yeah.
1: They're just older and they don't have to do the get hurt thing anymore.
0: Yeah, I retired from the mosh pit. I mean, it was fun, but now, like, you know, my arms hurt a lot. I get full body massages. You know, I just enjoy the tunage, man. Just give me a sweet tunage. And that's what's cool about Rockfest is that, you know, it's such a massive festival grounds. You can pretty much sit anywhere you want, and it's like a good seat. You know, it's like, you're good. You can still check out the show.
1: Just, you know, I'm at the age now, just put me in a skanky bar with a band that is equally skanky, and I'm a happy guy.
0: Well, to kind of return back from yesterday, we were talking about skank stickers. So,
1: well, yeah, that's probably why I'm now skanking it.
0: Find a couple people out there. You get skank stickers, and you go skanking at the ska show. We need a good ska show, speaking of.
1: We don't
0: have anyone doing ska.
1: Ska is over.
0: No, ska is still there. Just, you got to find it.
1: Speaking of which, somebody sent me this morning, one of the record labels, it was Kurt.
0: Oh, cool.
1: He sent me, this great new band. This is amazing. You have to hear it. They're fantastic.
0: All right.
1: They're a cross between...
0: I think I got that email, too. I haven't listened to it yet, though.
1: Linkin Park and somebody else.
0: Oh, all right.
1: And I'm saying, okay, but see, this is what I hate.
0: Okay.
1: Why do we have to have new bands that have to sound like old bands? Why can't they sound like themselves?
0: Yeah, there's a lot of those out there right now,
1: And I looked at the picture. The kid even looks like Chester.
0: Oh, my gosh. I got to know. I think I know what you're talking about. Is this band right here, right?
1: We should do it next week.
0: Okay, yeah. We have it. He says, and he even writes an email, give it a couple listens, let me know what you think. I value all of your opinions.
1: I mean, it's not awful. Yeah. I listen to it, but again, it's like rap rock is like 26 years old now.
0: 26 years ago.
1: Do we have to still do rap rock? Can we invent something new? Can we get creative?
0: Maybe it's because I was part of that generation. Maybe it's because I'm older now. We want to relive our glory days.
1: And that's the problem with rock listeners.
0: Yeah.
1: They stop evolving.
0: Right.
1: They just want to hear stuff that they liked when they were teenagers.
0: True.
1: Where pop listeners never do that.
0: No, they just want to move forward, man.
1: They always want to hear the new thing, and I love that.
0: Well, speaking of, Taylor Swift has been around for how long? She started off as a little country gal, and now she's like pop princess who gets married at freaking Madison Square Garden.
1: You know, everybody makes fun of the oligarchs, the wealthy, wealthy businessmen, and get a lot of hate directed at them.
0: Sure.
1: Yet, Taylor Swift, who is almost as wealthy as the wealthiest CEOs in this country, mm-hmm. can block off New York City for a day where nobody can travel, where the streets are all closed, where the wealthiest of the wealthiest elites come to her wedding.
0: Friggin' Paul McCartney performed.
1: Right.
0: What? And
1: they don't complain about that. No, not at all.
0: See, I'm just trying to block off the parking lot out front just for something like a lemonade stand. Yeah. I can't do no friggin' Taylor Swift kind of money, man.
1: The consistency of people is just aggravating to me.
0: Oh, yeah. Well, welcome to the internet. Yeah. Every day is an aggravation in that case. Better just go hang out at the Skanky Bar, Russ. That's where you're going
1: to
0: find. Welcome
1: to my life. I'm trying to start a podcast. Not a podcast.
0: All right.
1: I'm trying to start a video thing.
0: Sure.
1: A TikTok.
0: Oh, cool.
1: Where I just go into that MSN news page every day.
0: Oh, yeah, yeah.
1: And debunk the headlines.
0: That'd be kind of fun.
1: Because they're all BS.
0: Yeah.
1: It's like they're all slanted.
0: What should we call it, though? You should have a name for it.
1: I don't know. That's what I'm working on.
0: Rusty's Realism.
1: Ooh.
0: Realism with Rusty.
1: Rusty's Reels.
0: Rusty's Reels. There it is, man. Yeah, come on over to Rusty's Reels. I'll tell you the damn truth.
1: I'll tell you what the news is.
0: 420 today. This one was actually suggested. I almost said donated, but that's not really a thing. So, and I finally, because I only have one Facebook page now, Russ, I finally am able to see the wonderfulness of messages on
1: there
0: now.
1: Okay, Ned's Facebook page is Ned on Air.
0: Yes.
1: And you can send him direct messages.
0: And I'll actually see him now.
1: Requesting 420 songs.
0: Oh, yeah. You might be able to send less to Russ now as opposed to getting to me. I mean, still do it, but you could try with me at least.
1: I forward them to Ned. He still doesn't see him.
0: Yeah, I still suck, man. Yeah. Well, P1 Adam Glunz, also known as Lumber Hauler, suggested this one. It's a 12-year-old song, so a little older, but it's a band called Get Scared. I'm like, what is this? So I clicked on it, and on their Facebook page, it's a band/clothing brand.
1: Okay.
0: And I'm like, all right, interesting. And they have a track called My Nightmare, and they are on the festival circuit this year. So they're still out there doing their thing.
1: Aren't they
0: going
1: to be at the festival you're going to?
0: No. Oh, and I was a little disappointed, but
1: which one are you going to?
0: I'm going to Rockfest up in Cadott. Yeah, okay. up north up there. But we'll see if we can get scared.

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4: By the way, my friend Jasmine Jade up there in the Urbana district sent me a message.
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3: Oh, she is? She left?
4: Her new song. Yeah, well, yeah, she was the pop princess.
3: I guess.
4: She only did country when she was like 16.
3: Yeah, yeah.
4: And then she said, I'm going to be a pop star. Nobody believed her.
3: He kind of became the pop star. Yeah.
4: So anyway, she has a new song and she's back on country radio.
3: I mean, Jelly Roll's kind of doing the same thing, isn't he?
4: Jelly Roll's everywhere. He's like Elvis.
3: Yeah, he kind of is. And then everyone found out about him and Bunny XL getting divorced. And it's like, okay.
4: Who would ever think?
3: Who would have ever thought, man?
4: That a 340-pound ex-drug addict and a hooker.
3: Was a former porn star, or what was she?
4: She was a... She was just a hoe.
3: Oh, okay, cool. Just a hoe. Hi-yo.
4: Who would ever dream that wouldn't last?
3: Not me. You know, I mean, that's how it all ended.
4: I believe in love, Ned.
3: I mean, I believe in a thing called love.
4: I love that song.
3: The song the band Get Scared and their song My Nightmare, Everyone's Out to Get Me, suggested by P1 Lumber Hauler. Let's see what we think. 319-234-5369 in the text lines and the message of Rusty Jock on Facebook. And of course, it's Rock 108.

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1: I'm going to read your mind because we have been together now on this foolish show for almost 9 years. It's going to be 9 years in January.
0: Where did that time
1: go? Where did the time go? And I think during that time, I've been able to read your foolishness.
0: Yeah, there's a lot of that.
1: Your weird taste in music. Mm-hmm. And I am going to put this in the home run category for Ned, and here's why.
0: All right.
1: I think you love this because it's very performative.
0: Very.
1: It's very artistic.
0: Mm-hmm.
1: It's very showy.
0: Yeah, yeah.
1: It's like a show tune kind of rock song.
0: Quite a bit, yeah.
1: And I know you love that stuff, and frankly, I do too. So I'm going to say for Ned, this was a home run.
0: It was it's really up there. I'm going to say home run-ish, yeah. Not a grand slam, but a home run.
1: All right.
0: Yeah. That's a sports reference there. Yeah,
1: very good, Ned.
0: Thank you.
1: I figured as much.
0: Yeah, I liked it. I mean, it gave me that My Chemical Romance / emo kind of vibe. And like you said, showy.
1: I'm going to say more like, who's the band that did that song, this thing called Love that we were singing?
0: The Darkness.
1: It sounded like The Darkness to me.
0: Good point.
1: So anyway, very good, because I like The Darkness.
0: Yeah.
1: I thrive in The Darkness.
0: Thrive.
1: But of course, our opinions don't matter.
0: Nah.
1: Let's see what the pain in the ass listeners think.
0: Just call them right out there.
1: Did I call them a pain in the ass?
0: I don't know. Should that be the next shirt? I'm a pain in the ass listener on the 420.
1: Mike Holub, P1 Mike, 420 Music Meeting. That guy needs to stick to hauling.
0: Lumber.
1: Not picking potential music crafters. That said, 2 out of 6 long necks, just odd and all over the place.
0: Odd.
1: Ryan Roth. Hey, the Roths are back. That was way better than I expected. Kind of reminded me of our last night. But either way, it really feels like a grower.
0: And what did you do last night is the question.
1: I don't know. Was his last night a grower?
0: Was it his nightmare?
1: I don't know.
0: Everyone's out to get him.
1: Steve Hyatt, you said you prefer Ganky. No, I said Skanky, not Ganky.
0: Gangly.
1: My wife and I go to those kind of shows all the time, almost every weekend. We've never seen you at one.
0: Wow, all right.
1: I must say, I have not been to a good bar show in ages.
0: Well, time to start heading out, man.
1: Yeah, we'll see. Hammon Drexler, too much pop, not enough rock.
0: Mm-hmm.
1: Tony Riederreiter, I could dig that being in rotation for a while. Well, it's 12 years old, so that's not going to happen. It's not bad, but can be put in once is enough box. And that came from Mike Polkrab.
0: It's a very large box at
1: this
0: point.
1: Yeah, it's a large box. Heavy Metal Mama, where has Christy been? Sometimes it takes a really pissed bitch to make shit... to make stuff happen.
0: Okay.
1: Haven't I heard you say that your mom used to say that bitching will get you everything? Yes.
0: Yeah.
1: And New Englanders in general. Learn that bitching gets things done.
0: It's true. It can. Sure can.
1: Do not discount the bitch.
0: It can also get you arrested if you go a little too far.
1: Well, you gotta be careful. 9 men were here this morning, up at 7:30 to button up everything. Got my yard cleaned up, my house weathered completely before the storms began. Well, out there now with the leaf blower going all the way around. What does this have to do with the 420, Christy?
0: You got a lot of lawn work done here.
1: There's 5 cars, the trailer, and 2 trucks. Damn it! I got done. I have heard the warnings. It started around 2:00.
0: Yes. What? Send them my way while you're there too. I want my yard work done as well.
1: Christy, Ned's house is in the same state.
0: Yeah. So send them my way.
1: You got to put up with it when people are working on your house.
0: Oh yeah.
1: Jeremiah, Big Truck Kramer. Not a terrible song, just not for me.
0: All right.
1: Chad Peters. Well, yeah, that blows.
0: Oh, okay.
1: Eric Mazira, a little poppy for me, but it's a decent song, 7 out of 10.
0: Mm-hmm.
1: Mike Scheel, kind of sounds like My Chemical Romance. Ned!
0: Ah, there you go.
1: Wow.
0: Man.
1: Only crappier.
0: Oh.
1: Tim Salmon, it's melodramatic, turns heartbreak into horror. Sweet vocals, crash into screamed hooks, dramatic in the best sense.
0: Okay.
1: Very Nedly.
0: Ah, thank
1: you. See, I know it was Nedly.
0: Very Nedly.
1: Matt

0: Nice.
1: That's our only, I think, really highly dedicated one. And I'll do a couple more because there's a lot of you. Surveyor Sammy, tapping into your discussion on bands sounding like themselves. Who came first, these guys or Ice Nine Kills? Weirdly enough, I don't know. I have to do some research on that one. The Irishman, it's not bad. Got better as it went on. Maybe a grower. Reminds me of AFI, 6.8 out of 10. And last but not least, because I like your name, Jacob the Bugman from North Liberty. Crash on 380 between Swisher and CR. That's it. That's all we got. I don't need to go any higher.
0: Between 380? Swisher on 380? I don't remember seeing Swisher signs on 380.
1: It's between Swisher and CR.
0: So Cedar Rapids. I have to know where Swisher is.
1: See, that's one thing. And even,
0: is it south of Cedar Rapids? It has to be. Because you and I both know all the exits between here and
1: true. Waterloo. Yeah, I don't think there's any Swisher exits at that point. I drive that thing every day.
0: I know you do.
1: I'm also that guy, by the way, that never knows what names of highways are or anything. I just know it like, turn left at the McDonald's with the large tree. That's the only way I know things, man.
0: My God, you're homeless.
1: Never figured out. I never figured out in Michigan, and I still haven't figured out in Iowa, and I don't care to at this
0: point. All you need is GPS. That's why you haven't figured anything out.
1: I know, and I don't care, but everyone gives me crap about it every single time.
0: Back in my day before GPS, we had to know the roads.
1: See, I give credit to anyone that delivered pizzas back then.
0: Imagine me driving a delivery truck in Boston where no two streets are parallel.
1: No thanks, man. All the credit to you mindful gentlemen out there that made that possible. Well, go check out Get Scared, My Nightmare, Rock 108's Facebook page, comment, share, and do it there. Sound good, Russ?
0: See ya.
1: I just want to play this song because I recently watched an Ozzy documentary, and it made me sad but happy. It's Ozzy, Mr. Crowley, the live version. The best.

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0: 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Which, by the way, it'd be really cool if you want, if you're coming to the show, to get yourself a Rock 108 t-shirt as well, too. And it's all high-vis stuff. So I can imagine that we're going to be at this, you know, dark concert, you know, indoors, the lights go down, but you're still, like, highly visible in the crowd of Seven Dust. And it's just, like, these orange and greens. It's like, whoa! Because when you go to a typical, you know, rock show, everyone's usually wearing black shirts, me included. And but seeing, like, you know, the high-vis orange and the high-vis green would be really cool. So rock108.com, get your tickets and your t-shirts while they are still around. And also, if you're not looking to the high-vis, don't worry about it. We still have the Rock 108 regular t-shirts as well as the Heavy Metal Mom t-shirts too. So get them while you can. It's our biggest merch drop that we've ever had up at rock108.com. So get them while you can. Ice Nine Kills and see they're coming.
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0: New rock from Evanescence. Who will you follow on Rock 108? Hey, it's Ned. Stick around, man. Motley Crue, along with some Puddle of Mud, plus some fresh nerdy notes with Ned coming your way next.
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0: 83 out right now and sunny skies. Tonight, probably some storms later in the night, though. Tomorrow, a high of 85. Chance of storms again.

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2: Did you know that actor Zach Braff and rapper Lauryn Hill grew up in the same neighborhood in Jersey? And she even went to his bar mitzvah? I guess she was educated on that. 550 Fun Facts sponsored by Good Game in downtown Waterloo. Pokemon cards, Magic the Gathering, Dungeons and Dragons, and all the awesome events that you need. And even some RPG play as well, too. Find out everything, man. It's a great place, and you got to go check it out at goodgameia.com. And also, follow them on Facebook, too.
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2: On deck, some old school corn. But first, in my earlier days in radio, there was this girl that we had on air named Emily. And I remember she was back-selling a song by a band called Lacuna Coil. But she kept calling it Lacuna Coil. I'm like, it's Lacuna Coil.

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0: rock from a band called Moon Fever. 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Hey, it's Ned. Stick around, dude. I've got some zombie and saving Abel all coming your way next for you.
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1: 80 out right now and partly sunny skies. Tomorrow, looks like a chance of storms throughout the day. The high of 85.

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0: Five Finger Death Punch, Eye of the Storm on Rock 108. Hey, it's Ned. I'm out of here, man. Done for the day. 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And guess what? I'll see you tomorrow. We're already to Thursday. How cool is that? It's Rock 108.
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